night after a thirsty day. 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That damn dog's barking at the hissing cars. I hear whispers from afar. 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What did you say?

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2: Well, look here, I gotta get up and do my thing. Okay, well, let me kind of move these things around here, you know. Let me get up and do my thing, you understand? Can I really get into it?
3: Yeah.
2: Can I get into the thing, really?
3: Yeah.
2: Like a sex machine?
3: Yeah.
2: Moving?
3: Yeah.
2: Doing it?
3: Yeah.
2: Can I get into it?
3: Yeah.
2: Can I get into all our things?
3: Yeah.
2: We're ready to get into it?
3: Yeah.
2: I'm gonna count it off, Jab.
3: Yeah.
2: One, two, three.

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You got to have the feeling, but sure as your bone. Get it, yeah. Right on, right on. Get up, get up, get up.

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1: Love is basis of mutual respect.
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0: Understand ourselves.
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0: near after their worst border clashes in decades. Thailand is pressing ahead with a permanent fence along parts of its border with Cambodia. Tensions continue to run high between the two Southeast Asian neighbors nearly a year after their worst border clashes in decades. Thailand is pressing ahead with a permanent fence along parts of its border with Cambodia. Tensions continue to run high between the two Southeast Asian neighbors nearly a year after their worst border clashes in decades. Thailand is pressing ahead with a permanent fence along parts of its border with Cambodia.
1: Salut à tous!
2: Did you know that there are over 476 million Indigenous people living in 90 countries across the world who speak most of the world's estimated 7,000 languages? Yet they are nearly three times more likely to live in extreme poverty than non-Indigenous peoples.
1: En moins de 3 minutes, on vous explique comment l'ONU agit à leur côté pour défendre leurs droits et protéger leur langue, leur culture, leurs croyances et leur savoir, afin qu'ils puissent les faire vivre et les transmettre aux générations futures.
2: Often Indigenous peoples are excluded in decision-making processes that directly affect them and are not consulted about projects affecting their lands. They are also often displaced from their ancestral lands due to ventures, such as the exploitation of natural resources. For many communities, losing their land also means losing part of their culture, language and identity.
1: Et leur contribution est pourtant essentielle. Bien qu'ils représentent un peu plus de 6% de la population mondiale, les peuples autochtones jouent un rôle essentiel dans la protection de la biodiversité, la préservation des écosystèmes et la transmission de savoirs précieux.
2: The UN first recognized the issues facing Indigenous peoples during its first decade to combat racism and racial discrimination, establishing a working group in 1982, which then developed the landmark Declaration on the Rights of Indigenous Peoples, adopted in September 2007 by the General Assembly.
1: Cette déclaration est l'instrument international le plus complet sur les droits des peuples autochtones. Elle affirme notamment que les peuples autochtones ont le droit de définir eux-mêmes leur identité conformément à leurs traditions et à leurs coutumes.
2: Some other key mechanisms include the Permanent Forum on

0: reminds us that Indigenous cultures, languages, and knowledge are part of humanity's shared heritage, and that their rights, dignity, and self-determination must be fully respected. Protecting their rights is not only about justice, it is also about protecting the diversity, wisdom, and resilience that our shared future depends on.
1: Salut à tous!
0: Did you know that there are over 476 million Indigenous people living in 90 countries across the world who speak most of the world's estimated 7,000 languages? Yet they are nearly three times more likely to live in extreme poverty than non-Indigenous peoples.
1: En moins de 3 minutes, on vous explique comment l'ONU agit à leur côté pour défendre leurs droits et protéger leur langue, leur culture, leurs croyances et leurs savoirs, afin qu'ils puissent les faire vivre et les transmettre aux générations futures.
0: Often Indigenous peoples are excluded in decision-making processes that directly affect them and are not consulted about projects affecting their lands. They are also often displaced from their ancestral lands due to ventures, such as the exploitation of natural resources. For many communities, losing their land also means losing part of their culture, language, and identity.
1: Et leur contribution est pourtant essentielle. Bien qu'ils représentent un peu plus de 6% de la population mondiale, les peuples autochtones jouent un rôle essentiel dans la protection de la biodiversité, la préservation des écosystèmes et la transmission de savoirs précieux.
0: The UN first recognized the issues facing Indigenous peoples during its first decade to combat racism and racial discrimination, establishing a working group in 1982, which then developed the landmark Declaration on the Rights of Indigenous Peoples, adopted in September 2007 by the General Assembly.
1: Cette déclaration est l'instrument international le plus complet sur les droits des peuples autochtones. Elle affirme notamment que les peuples autochtones ont le droit de définir eux-mêmes leur identité conformément à leurs traditions et à leurs coutumes.
0: Some other key mechanisms include the Permanent Forum on Indigenous Issues, an advisory body which promotes coordination across the UN system. The Expert Mechanism on the Rights of Indigenous Peoples, providing expertise and advice to the Human Rights Council on issues like language preservation and land rights. And the Special Rapporteur on the Rights of Indigenous Peoples, an independent expert mandated to investigate human rights violations and promote good practices worldwide.
1: L'ONU gère également le Fonds de contribution volontaire pour les peuples autochtones, qui apporte une aide financière à leurs représentants afin qu'ils puissent participer aux mécanismes et processus des Nations Unies qui les concernent.
0: Every year, the International Day of the World's Indigenous Peoples reminds us that Indigenous cultures, languages, and knowledge are part of humanity's shared heritage, and that their rights, dignity, and self-determination must be fully respected. Protecting their rights is not only about justice, it is also about protecting the diversity, wisdom, and resilience that our shared future depends on.
1: Salut à tous!
0: Did you know that there are over 476 million Indigenous people living in 90 countries across the world who speak most of the world's estimated 7,000 languages? Yet they are nearly three times more likely to live in extreme poverty than non-Indigenous peoples.
1: En moins de 3 minutes, on vous explique comment l'ONU agit à leur côté pour défendre leurs droits et protéger leur langue, leur culture, leurs croyances et leurs savoirs, afin qu'ils puissent les faire vivre et les transmettre aux générations futures.
0: Often Indigenous peoples are excluded in decision-making processes that directly affect them and are not consulted about projects affecting their lands. They are also often displaced from their ancestral lands due to ventures such as...
2: នៅក្នុងឱកាសពិព្រឹកនៅថ្ងៃទី6ខែ9ឆ្នាំ2026នៅក្នុងស្ថានីយ៍ពិសុលំងខ្មែររបស់ពិតយើងគឺថាម៉ោង 7:24 មីនាទីអស់លោកអ្នកនាងជាទីស្ដាប់នៅក្នុងឱកាសនៅពេលព្រឹកនេះខ្ញុំបាទសូមជម្រាបជូននៅអំពីសិទ្ធិនិងសេរីភាពរបស់មនុស្សគ្រប់រូបនៅក្នុងផែនដីនេះពីព្រោះយើងបានដឹងជាប្រាប់ហើយថាខ្មែរនៅកម្ពុជាក្រោមជាទឹកដីនៃតំបន់នៃសន្តិទន្លេមេគង្គដែលហូរចាក់ពីទីបេនៃប្រទេសចិនរហូតមកដល់នៅទឹកដីនៃសន្តិ

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1: Yeah.
0: Looking younger for a few days, then they need more.

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2: Dark, near, good eyes and the radio.